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it's like a circle, and I don't want anybody to depend on me. 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
1: That's right. 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

Hey there, this is Enrico Bermano inviting you to set your alarm for 2 p.m. till 4 p.m. on Thursdays for a little mountain grass, a little bluegrass, a little stuff recorded right at a festival, a lot of live recordings. 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Bye.

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Spring's back, which means that it's the perfect time to check out the night skies and also telemetric transmission. 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
1: 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Feeling nearly faded as my jeans. Bobby thumped a diesel down just before it rained.

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Enjoy. 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
0: Oh, you didn't? Oh. Hey, this is Joe. 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

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You talk to me for a long, long time. You want me to come right over

0: All right. Thank you, fellas.
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Hey there, this is Enrico Bermano inviting you to set your alarm for 2 p.m. till 4 p.m. on Thursdays for a little mountain grass, a little bluegrass, a little stuff recorded right at a festival, a lot of live recordings. Enjoy. We'll see you then. Bye.

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Sweet soul music? How about Motown? Doo-wop? Folk? Psychedelic? Psychedelic folk? Or surf rock? 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

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It'll be here when you find you've lost your way. 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

Spring's back, which means that it's the perfect time to check out the night skies and also telemetric transmission. 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

Hey there, this is Enrico Bermano inviting you to set your alarm for 2 p.m. till 4 p.m. on Thursdays for a little mountain grass, a little bluegrass, a little stuff recorded right at a festival, a lot of live recordings. Enjoy. We'll see you then. Bye.

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And I don't want anybody to depend on me. 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Maybe there's something in me that you want, but you think it's

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0: Big song there from Hozier with Angel of Small Death and the Codeine Scene. 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And this is Sunday Morning Live. We're here with you every Sunday from 11 a.m. to high noon, as Mountain Mama would say, with a live guest at 11:30 a.m. My name is Tina Davey. I'm joined here by show producer Bruce Bellocchio. Good morning, Bruce.
1: Hey, good morning, Tina. It's a lovely day out there today.
0: It is. Yeah. So you weren't in our parade yesterday.
1: No, I wasn't. I had other priorities that I have to take care of on the weekends.
0: I know, but I know you wished you were.
1: I do. I wish I was there.
0: Because yes. It was a cool float. We did our cardboard tower again.
1: Mm-hmm. I saw that.
0: That was pretty cool. Yeah, that was made by Dave Halper maybe 3 years ago. And so we just keep using it until it breaks.
1: You know, it's such a neat thing.
0: I mean,
1: It's a huge tower. He's an amazing guy. He did a fantastic job on that.
0: Made that out of cardboard. That is wild to me. And we've disassembled it and reassembled it probably 7 times now.
1: Amazing job he did on it.
0: Yeah.
1: Set designer.
0: Yes, yeah. And then we had a sign that said 10 years.
1: Yeah.
0: We had a 1 and a 0 and a sign that said years. And for a while there, we weren't getting them in the right order. So some of the DJs were saying, years 10. That's not it. We want to say 10 years because we've been here for 10 years.
1: Well, they were staggering around the streets, those DJs. You know.
0: Those DJs. Get in line. Yeah, so that was fun.
1: You're herding cats with the DJs.
0: That's right, always. Yeah. And we saw some chainsaw-wielding individuals. Huh. Man, these guys, some of these in our parades up here in the Santa Cruz Mountains, in our parade is usually some tree cutters.
1: Right.
0: And so sometimes they'll bring, you know, a big piece of wood and they'll cut it in half or something. Yesterday, they assembled their lift, which is 92 feet.
1: Wow. They had the whole thing up in the air?
0: They did. So they had the footprint, you know, and they got it going pretty fast, and he just went over by the pharmacy. 92 feet.
1: And who was that, do you know?
0: I don't know.
1: Oh, okay.
0: I'll have to look at it. But we had cheerleaders and local churches. Quite a few of those. I didn't know we had so many.
1: Yeah, there's a few. There's a few up here. Yeah.
0: All right. So who do we have today as our lovely guest?
1: Mike Hellman is coming on today.
0: Oh, I love Mike Hellman. That's right. Yeah. So he's a great songwriter. He plays guitar. And let's look at his bio here. So kind of rich country and blues, I would say.
1: Yeah.
0: Like last time, the first time we had him on when he sang just the first few notes, I thought, oh, he's very country. But then, like right in the next sentence, he was kind of more bluesy.
1: Yeah,
0: so
1: yeah.
0: Really interesting combination there. And he's got an album that he released in 2024 called Trials and Triumphs. So we'll talk to him when he gets here. In the meantime, we're going to play a little Etta James to get things going this morning. Would it make any difference to you?

0: right. Charles Bradley there. KBCZ 89.3 FM, Boulder Creek Community Radio, here on a beautiful Sunday morning. Not too hot. Looks pretty good. Let's see what kind of weather we can expect for the rest of the day up here in the beautiful Santa Cruz Mountains. We've got, look at that, slight chance of showers today, but boy, it's nothing but sunshine out the window. But then sunny conditions later today with a high of 77. 53 overnight with increasing clouds, and then Monday looks like 76, and the same for Tuesday as well, and Wednesday warming up a little bit to 80, and then 82 on Thursday for us here in Boulder Creek. For you in Scotts Valley, also have a 20% chance of rain before noon, so you got 40 minutes to work it out, Mother Nature. But after that, 73 degrees will be in Scotts Valley and 53 overnight. Monday is forecast to be 73 as well, and then 76 on Tuesday. Let's take a look at Santa Cruz and see how you're doing. Santa Cruz, slight chance of showers for you before 12 o'clock. And after that, plenty of sunshine with a high of 71, so pretty cool temperatures in Santa Cruz. Same on Monday, and then Tuesday warming up a bit for 75. 76 is forecast for Wednesday, and then Thursday, 77 degrees as well. If we check out our traffic here, things are looking great on Highway 9. From here in downtown Boulder Creek, southbound through Brookdale and into Ben Lomond, all those areas, Felton, down into Santa Cruz is moving great. Highway 17, let's take a look at that. Northbound is good through Scotts Valley up over the summit, but right before you get to Los Gatos, let's see what this is. This is a traffic hazard. Let's see what it says here. There is a couch on the side of the road blocking some traffic there. Juanita, you left your couch out there.
1: You left your couch out there, dear. Come on.
0: Okay. Lordy, well, we can know what to tell people. Okay, and then if you're going southbound, it's also crowded right there at Los Gatos with that traffic hazard. Other than that, things are going great on Highway 17 back southbound down through Scotts Valley and into Pasatiempo. Highway 1 over on the coast is looking great. It's Swanton and Davenport through Santa Cruz, Capitola, all those areas, beautiful on the beach. Not too much traffic coming in today. That's cool. Maybe they all left last night. Rio Del Mar is clear on your way to Watsonville. If you're coming back from Freedom through Aptos and SoCal Capitola, it's all clear on Highway 1 northbound. So that is great. That traffic report is brought to you by Travis Martin Plumbing, located in Boulder Creek and serving Santa Cruz and the surrounding areas. There's more online at TravisMartinPlumbing.com, or the phone number is 831-461-4300. And we also had a great, beautiful little weather report there, and that one was brought to us by the Abbott's Thrift, located in downtown Felton, serving the local community since 2002. The Abbott's Thrift features furniture, collectibles, clothing, electronics, housewares, and jewelry. And that is who brought our weather to us today. All right, let's get settled in here. Here's a little bit of Brandi Carlile. We'll be right back.
2: I run a lot of miles of life and crime and mountain climbs and quitting times, packing that load of lying rhymes and tired jokes and wooden dimes. I've been everybody's friend, everybody's friend. I could lose my house, I could steal a car, I could serve two masters, living hard, living.

0: That's a fun one. That's Kebmo there with Angelina. Before that, Brandi Carlile was having all kinds of fun on Hold Out Your Hand. Charles Bradley started us off with I Feel a Change. All right. Well, you're listening to KBCZ at 89.3 FM, Boulder Creek Community Radio, serving all the San Lorenzo Valley from the skyline to the sea. We are 10 years old this year. We've been in the community downtown here for 10 years.
1: Yep.
0: As you may have seen in our float yesterday.
2: That was fantastic. It was a great parade yesterday.
0: Yeah, it was. Lots of great people. Lots of great pancakes were had. There was a line all the way down the street, just from the firehouse, like all the way down that way. Super fun. All right. Who do we have today? We have Mike Hellman. Now, Mike Hellman is a singer-songwriter, and he does some Americana and some country and some blues, and so let's let him tell us all about that. Good morning, Mike. Oh, where are you? Can I hear you? No, I do, I bet. Well, we were trying something new before you got here. And it doesn't always work that good. So that was my bad. All right, let's start again.
3: Good morning, y'all.
0: Good morning, y'all.
3: Hey.
0: So hang on a second. Let me get recording here. Okay, Mike Hellman, good morning. Thank you for coming back to KBCZ.
3: Thanks for having me, y'all. Yeah. It's always a pleasure. Mm-hmm. Love that y'all are here.
0: Mm-hmm. Now, where do you come from?
3: Today I came from Aptos, but but I originally from scattered small towns across Texas.
0: Mm.
3: Yeah, I bounced around a little bit. Mm-hmm. There might even be some songs about it.
0: Okay, and so West Coast a little different from Texas.
3: So they say, man. Northern California's got its own flavor, but there is definitely some similarity. Mm. Texas has its fair share of hippies and I was going to say weirdos, but that sounds like derogatory because I mean that in the best way because I am one.
0: We are. We're all weirdos.
3: All right.
0: Here.
3: I feel like I'm in good company.
0: You are in good company. All right. You brought a guitar with you today. Now, do you play piano? I can't remember if you did or not.
3: No, man. I should. So if anybody wants to give me pro bono lessons.
0: There is a man in town that is trying to give someone for free a baby grand piano.
3: Well, if I had room in my tiny studio, you know.
0: That is the problem. It's like everybody wants it, but,
3: mm-hmm.
0: you know, we're going to
3: put
0: something like that super, super big.
3: In this town, yeah.
0: Yeah, all right. So what are you going to play for us here to start us off?
3: Sure, I thought I'd start this one off. It's a new one that I wrote called Echoes in the Ether, and it's going to be on my album that I'm working on that I can talk about, too.
0: Yay, yay, yay. Well, let's hear it first, and then we'll talk about the record.
3: Great.

0: All right, that's lovely. That's Mike Hellman there, Echoes in the Ether. That is quite a moving song.
1: Oh, thanks. I'm glad it was moving to you.
0: Yeah.
1: Yeah, I was thinking a lot about, well, like my sister in particular, but a lot of working class women in my life who've just kind of had to learn to deal with a lot of unfair obstacles and settle in some ways. And I just want y'all to know, if you're listening, that I see you and love you.
0: Yeah, that's so great. Now, is this going to be on the new album that we were speaking about?
1: It is. It's going to be. Yeah, I'm working on it. I'm actually going tomorrow back up to Marysville, which is where the studio is.
0: Oh.
1: And we're going to be plugging away at it. So I'd say we're about halfway there.
0: Now, are you, what kind of album is it as far as instrumentation? Is it like what we just heard, like a guitar and vocal, or did you add drums and the whole?
1: Yeah, this will be a full band.
0: Nice.
1: Yeah, it'll have a, you know, full band, full sound, kind of a, you know, it's country, but it's also rock and roll, which, you know, I'm no purist.
0: Right. Well, that's great. And so now, do you know what you're going to call the album?
1: You know,
0: that is so hard, isn't it?
1: It is hard, man. I've been wrestling with that for a while. I think, but I think I'm going to call it the Peach City Sound, which
0: okay.
1: is what Marysville is known as. And I think it also deserves a little more visibility and credit than it gets.
0: Neat.
1: Cool.
0: Yeah. I mean, it's kind of like, you know, trying to think of a band name that just takes forever.
1: Right.
0: And you can never really land on it. But then when you do, you think, oh, geez, that's the one. That's what I wanted to say.
1: All the good ones are taken, you know.
0: That's what they tell me.
1: Yeah. Bless it.
0: All right. What are we going to hear next today?
1: Oh, sure. Right. I got more songs.
0: Yeah. He's like, yeah, I came here to play.
1: So, yeah, I can do this one. This is a song called Gravity, and it's already out. It's the first single from this album that we're talking about that's already released. And I think it sounds great, and it's going to sound great live for you right now. So here, look out.

0: All right, that's Mike Hillman there, and we can hear you in the background, can't we? That's
1: daughters. That's great.
0: Yeah, here, there we go, there we go. Just so some of the things that I love the most about in listening to music and watching films is I love to hear a great line, you know. And so you've got one in here that I especially like, that gravity is the only thing that's going to pull us down tonight. I think that's a great line.
2: Thank you.
0: Wow.
2: Thanks,
0: man. Yeah, and like when you write something like that, do you know it's a great line at the moment, or do you just kind of like, ooh?
2: Oh, man, I sweat over every line.
0: Oh, you do?
2: Yeah, I've got the perfectionist bug in me. And I compare myself probably unfairly to, you know, great line makers like Guy Clark and James McMurtry and Laurie McKenna, and, you know, whoever else, right? So,
0: yeah, those are biggies. Those are real wordsmith people.
2: They are not messing around.
0: Mm-hmm. And then when you're writing songs, is it that you're playing guitar and then the lyrics kind of fit that music, or are you one that writes the lyrics down on a sort of piece of paper and keeps a bunch of lyrics handy?
2: Yeah, so I've got like countless fragments of songs that probably will never be finished. But it happens all sorts of ways. You know, sometimes I'll get a refrain in my head, usually about like 3 a.m, which is great for my insomnia. And it'll deal with a theme that I'm like thinking a lot about or wrestling with. Like gravity, even, you wouldn't probably know it just by listening to it, but I was thinking a lot about Gaza, man. And, and like, how do we have, like, you know, get through our daily grind and also know that stuff's going on and still, and just keep our head on straight. And we have to, in order to do anything good about any of that, we also have to find joy, right? And yeah. So then that just kind of comes at me in whatever way. And
0: well, that's amazing that you say that, because I would not have thought that as I was listening. You know, maybe because your voice is so personal that I always feel like it's a one-to-one kind of songs. But but clearly, like you say, you can write, you know, a sort of intimate song about a very large subject.
2: Right, yeah. Yeah, I mean, I feel like it's, yeah, just kind of my job to then take that refrain. I know what the story is, and I just got to tell it. I got to figure out how to tell it, so I'll just spend the next 6 months or more doing that.
0: Oh, my gosh. That would drive me bananas, I think.
2: Yeah.
0: But then, I mean, once you've got it, I mean, sometimes when you're writing, I bet you're like, oh, man, I know exactly what I had, you know, a year ago that could fit perfectly in this. Or, man, I don't know, maybe that never happens.
2: Yeah, that definitely happens. You sound like a songwriter yourself, Tina.
0: I was once upon a time.
2: I'll be darned.
0: Now, what are we going to hear next from you, Mr. Hillman?
2: Sure. How about this one? This is also maybe timely. This is going to be on the new record, too.
0: Nice.
2: And it's called Change, and it goes like this.

0: Future's unspoken for, and we're capable of so much more.
1: All right. There you have it. Mike Hillman there on KBCZ. Another great song there. Now, what were you doing yesterday?
2: What was yesterday?
1: July 4th.
2: Saturday. I was chilling with friends, man.
1: No fireworks over there in Aptos or what have you?
2: There probably were.
1: Yeah. You're not going.
2: Couldn't tell you.
1: I'm asleep by 9. What do I know? I watched Independence Day. I'm really usually good.
2: Is that so?
1: I love that movie.
2: You
1: I'm sorry.
2: For it, man.
1: I can watch that over and over again. Will Smith is just so damn good.
2: So funny.
1: And I'm corny. Well, you know, years ago, there used to be a Twilight Zone marathon on TV all the time when there was just 13 channels to choose from.
2: Right.
1: It was pretty fun. Anyhow, okay.
2: Yeah, good stuff.
1: Now, what was the last gig you did?
2: What was the last gig I did?
1: Mm-hmm. Working the memory here today.
2: Right, yeah. So it takes me, I'm not fully awake until about 2 in the afternoon most days.
1: Says the musician.
2: Yeah, right, yeah. Who's surprised? I've been doing this cool gig out in Gilroy at a place called High and Mighty.
1: Hmm.
2: And they're like a wood oven pizza tap room kind of place. And they're really trying to launch the live music component of their business. And so they have me kind of on rotation with some other, local yokels like Joe Kaplow.
1: Oh, I know him.
2: Yeah. Rory Lynch. Anyway, so yeah. I was
1: we know
2: there.
1: All these guys.
2: Yeah. Figured you did.
1: Yeah, you would fit right in with that company, and I think in Gilroy too, because they got kind of a country Americana slant over there. Those Gilroydians. What are they called? Gilroy. That was great, Tina.
2: Gilroydians. Yeah. I think I'll move to Gilroy just so I can call myself a Gilroydian. Yeah.
1: I got a painful Gilroydian.
2: I need to see the doc.
1: Get that looked at.
2: Right. but I got one coming up that I could talk about.
1: Well,
2: too.
1: Let's talk about that.
2: You want me to talk about that?
1: Okay, I do.
2: All right. So coming up on August 1st, I'm going to check my calendar. Well,
1: yeah, do it.
2: Make sure that I'm not lying to y'all.
1: Should I do a little?
2: That's Saturday. You could do a little gumshoe work, too, if you want. But Saturday, August 1st, I'm going to be playing with band at Shanty Shack Brewing down there.
1: I love Shanty Shack.
2: Yeah, it's a great room. Mm-hmm. Great folks, great room. That's always a party. So 6 to 9 p.m. I'll be there with the band.
1: Beautiful.
2: Shredding.
1: Just shredding.
2: Laying waste to the place.
1: Now that last song, wouldn't it be great to have some gospel singers backing you up?
2: Oh, man, that'd be dope. That's a good idea.
1: For your chorus change.
2: We still have time on that one to
1: I don't know any.
2: Yeah.
1: Do you know any, Bruce? And know any gospel singers that'll
3: step in for
1: Mike?
3: No, actually.
2: Apparently you know a piano player, so that's a start.
1: Hey, mister, come bring your piano. All right, let's hear another one.
2: Okay, sure. All right, what do I got? I'll do this one. This is off of my multi-platinum debut album. Usually I get a chuckle when I say that. Anyway, it's called Someday, so here we go.

0: Hey,
1: not
0: all
1: bad, not bad.
0: righty. Yeah, very, very good. All right. Thank you, Mike Hellman. Thanks for coming in today. We really appreciate all your great songwriting prowess.
2: Bet.
0: And so you can see Mike at Shanty Shack. Is that right?
2: That's right. Yeah.
0: Beginning of August there.
2: That's right. Saturday, August 1st, 6 mm-hmm. to 9 p.m. Y'all mm-hmm. pay what you can. Just come hang out with us.
0: Yeah, awesome. Actually, let's take one more song and you can play us out. How's that?
2: Sounds good. I got to think of what to play. Let's see.
0: Uh-huh.
2: All right. Here, I'll do this one.
0: Ooh, what are you doing? Ooh. Ooh, what's he doing?
2: That's how you know I'm getting out of business. Yeah, I'll do this one. I'll close it out with What I Am. I think it kind of speaks for itself. So let's go. Thanks for having me, y'all.

Alright, look out. Come on, Ralph Moody, help me out. That's the long-deceased Waylon Jennings steel player.

0: Very good.
1: Thanks for having me. All
0: right, you bet. That's Mike Hellman there. Thanks a lot, Mike. We'll see you next time.
1: Sounds good.
0: All right, cheers. All right. That was good, Bruce.
2: Yeah, you're booking some good talent around here.
0: Yeah. Pretty good. Pretty good. Not too bad, my good friend.
2: We bring the best back on.
0: We bring the best back on. That's right. If you're good, and we'll have you back more than once sometimes. Well, who do we get?
2: Everybody back once in a while.
0: What?
2: We like to have everybody back if we could.
0: Yeah. Well, not everybody.
2: Okay. All right. Well, next weekend we have Jam.
0: I love jam and tea. Jam. Well, on toast?
2: Jeffrey A. Meyer, he's coming in.
0: Oh, Jeffrey Meyer.
2: Yeah, so he likes to go by AKA Jam.
0: Jam.
2: Because he's of the band Jam Butter Biscuits. So.
0: That's right. That name always makes me hungry.
2: It's pretty famous. They're pretty, doing pretty good.
0: Yeah.
2: Okay, also, we got after that, the 19th, we got Corinne James coming in from, I think it's Woodside.
0: Nice.
2: So he's going to do some nice stuff for us. And then on the 26th, we got Bob Gimmel coming in some new studio releases that he just did up there at Daniel Thomas's studio.
0: So. Oh, great, great. Yeah, he's fun. He's got really good talent.
2: We got some good stuff coming.
0: Excellent. And then if people want to get on the show, how do they go about doing that?
2: Well, they can contact me, Bruce, kbcz@gmail.com.
0: That's it.
2: If they want to come on, that'd be great to call or send me an email.
0: Mm-hmm. Send them an email and get on the show. All right, coming up later today, we're going to have a few kids on the air in the next couple hours. Yeah, got some young people. Just some new young kids.
2: You know, I have to say, when I hear the young kids' voices on the radio here, it just is a pleasure.
0: I know.
2: They are so uninhibited. They're just out there, and they're really pretty good, actually.
0: Mm-hmm.
2: Very talented kids we got around here.
0: We've got a lot of kids around here that are artwork and everything, So they're going to be on from 12:30 to 1:30. Their name is Finn, and then Stella will be on from 1:30 to 2:30 before Sam the Ram comes in to do his musical jungle. He was in the parade yesterday. Yeah. From 3 to 5. PM and then Indy Mindy comes in to do her Indy Mindy's Messy Middle from 6 to 8 p.m. tonight. So that's our lineup. Thank you so much for listening, and thank you for donating when you do. And we'll see you folks next time. Take care.
2: Yeah, and y'all come back now, here.
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I'm so excited to be here today. This is my first time, driving in the driver's seat. But next up, we have Yola Tango's Saturday.

That was Saturday by Yola Tango. Great song, such beautiful drums in there. Next up is a song that I love because I grew up listening to it, so this one's dedicated to my mom. I know you're listening, and I hope you love it. It is Weezer's In the Garage.

That was Wilco's Heavy Metal Drummer. All right, for some community announcements, we have Bats of Santa Cruz County. A dedicated bat researcher, Bethany Schultz, will share her work on these fascinating yet often misunderstood creatures. Come learn more about the threats they face and how you too can help protect our local bats. It's at the Boulder Creek Branch Library at 13390 W Park Avenue. In Boulder Creek. It's Thursday, July 9th from 4 to 5, and it does say that the audience intended is adults. 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This is Stella. Next up, we're going to be listening to The Strokes' Hard to Explain. Oh, sometimes that happens. Looks like it jumped out of the dock, so we're going to be listening to The Shins' Caring is Creepy.

That was Iggy Pop's Lust for Life, and before that was The Shins with Caring is Creepy. All right, the time right now is 12:55. Let's check up on the weather. Here in Boulder Creek, we can expect a high of 81 today with a low temperature of 52 degrees and increasing clouds tonight. Monday, high of 80 degrees, a little bit of patchy fog, but sunny for the rest of the day. Tuesday, a high of 79, same with the patchy fog. Wednesday, it's getting a little hotter with 83 degrees, mostly sunny, and Thursday, a high of 84 degrees. Over at with our friends in Scotts Valley, high of 73 today with a low of 53 and some patchy fog this evening. High of 73 degrees on Monday with some areas of fog and sunny. Tuesday, it's expected to be a high of 75 degrees with fog. Wednesday is a high of 78 with some fog, and Thursday is expected to be a high of 78 as well. Over with our friends in Santa Cruz, today is expected to have a high of 71, with tonight lowering down to 56 degrees. Monday, we can see 71 degrees, patchy fog, and mostly sunny. Tuesday is a high of 74 degrees, Wednesday 76 degrees, and Thursday there's expected to be some patchy fog at 74 degrees. Okay, next up we have The Smiths' How Soon Is Now.

All right, that was How Soon Is Now by The Smiths. Such a good song. That whiny guitar is just amazing. All right, this is Stella. 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Let's check up on the traffic. If you're headed northbound on Highway 9 right now, looks like pretty smooth sailing all the way up to Redwood Grove. If you're headed southbound on Highway 9, headed downs, very smooth sailing with light traffic in Brookdale. If you are headed northbound on the 17 towards Lexington Hills, they're all smooth sailing, southbound smooth sailing down to Santa Cruz as well. If you are headed northbound on Highway 1, smooth sailing. If you're headed southbound on Highway 1, smooth sailing. Some light traffic and a little stoppage in Santa Cruz, but nothing too intense. If you're headed down from Santa Cruz towards Aptos, there's some light traffic, some stoppage. Shouldn't be too bad in Aptos. Okay, next up is PJ Harvey's My Beautiful Leah.

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All right, getting a little poppy in there with LCD's sound systems, Dance Yourself Clean. I love that beat drop. It's just so amazing. It's worth that amazing buildup too. Before that, we had La Tigra with What's Your Taste on Cassavetes. And before that, we had PJ Harvey with My Beautiful Leah. My name is Stella. 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And this is my first show. I knew I mentioned that, and I'm so excited about it. A little bit about me and the show is that I love all kinds of music, so I'm trying to bring a new theme every week. This week is just some of my favorites since it's my first. We're settling in. But next week, if you catch me Sunday from 12:30 to 1:30, I'll be playing some trip-hop. Now, if you don't know what trip-hop is, it's a more moody, hip-hop, electronic-style music, very, very moody, and it's quite beautiful. Next up, though, we have the Brian Jonestown Massacre with Anemone.

That was the Brian Jonestown Massacre with An Enemy. Okay, you're listening to KBCZ 89.3 Boulder Creek Community Radio. This is Stella. Thank you so much for tuning in. Next up, we have a great song by Tame Impala called Nothing That Has Happened So Far Has Been Anything We Could Control. Quite the mouthful. Here's that Tame Impala.

doing out here? I'm thinking about everything, aren't you? I know it's crazy, just don't think of it like that. Nothing has to mean anything.

That was Tame Impala's "Nothing That Has Happened So Far Has Been Anything We Could Control." Excuse me. Thank you so much for listening. My name is Stella, and you are listening to KBCZ 89.3 FM. I've enjoyed our time together. Later today at 3 o'clock, we have the Musical Jungle with Sam the Rim. You never know what you might hear in the jungle. And at 6 o'clock, we have Indie Mindy's Messy Middle with Indie Mindy. It's a 90s alternative to current music station. Thank you so much for listening.

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I've got my ticket and I've got my load, going up and gone high all aboard. Take my seat and railway back, watch this train roll down.

I found a message saying, Daddy, I just couldn't wait. Bring it on home, baby. I'm gonna bring it on home. I'm gonna bring it on home.

Hey there, this is Enrico Bermano inviting you to set your alarm for 2 p.m. till 4 p.m. on Thursdays for a little mountain grass, a little bluegrass, a little stuff recorded right at a festival, a lot of live recordings. Enjoy. We'll see you then. Bye.

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I turned

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Hi, this is Woody Bell from La Selva Beach in Santa Cruz County. 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
2: 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I call it fun.
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course you've got hot blood. That's why you listen to KBCZ, Boulder Creek. Sam the Ram here with you in the musical jungle. As always on Sundays, 2 hours of freeform music. Getting it started there in New York City. Well, actually, they were formed in London. Kind of a UK meets Georgia band, the state of Georgia. The Electric Chairs, featuring Wayne County, who became Jane County, and that was a song that was going to be played on the 235th edition of The Jungle. But unfortunately, we did have a power outage here in downtown Boulder Creek, so I didn't get to spend the amount of time that I had wished we had had. So I still wanted to get that Pride Forward song into the mix. Hot Blood, off the debut album from 1978. Yeah. Wasn't that fun yesterday? Downtown Boulder Creek was the place to be. What a great parade we had. The third year straight, we brought out the KBCZ antenna on the back of Mountain Mama's truck. The designer, David Halper, you know, from, of course, the Prolly Prog show on Tuesday nights. He was there, Sage was there, Sydney was there, Tell was there, the Aussie Freak of Boulder Creek. Am I forgetting anybody? Greg Rose was there. Great time with them in and on the float yesterday. Thanks for all the support, and it was so much fun to pass out the bumper stickers to all the young people out there that need to start listening to a community radio station like 89.3 FM, kbcz.org. That's right, we're an educational radio station. So that's why we broke in to Shake It Up to play Hot Blood by the Electric Chairs. That's how we do it. Phone number here is 831-703-4420. I got the chat up and running, and because I am so into my community and so into people that like to hang out in the jungle, the Sam the Ram text line is 831-278-0854. Weather and traffic at some point, as always. Again, thanks all you beautiful people for supporting this community. And plenty of you people aren't even physically in the community, but you have this radio station to keep you locked. Thanks to the Randy Man for getting the Facebook feed in on the parade. And of course, Aaron Sita and Big Bri doing the play-by-play, as they've done for several years now. What an affair. Great to see all the people. I know they know. I think they would remember seeing me. It was great to see you as well. Let's get this set of music going, shall we? We're going to go to the Wild Angels soundtrack, filmed by Roger Corman, with all those spacey LSD people like Peter Fonda, Nancy Sinatra, Bruce Dern, Diane Ladd. Fun film. Fantastic soundtrack. Shelley, who's involved with promotions, was also at the float. And I keep telling Shelley that Shelley needs to have her very own soundtrack program here on KBCZ. So if you know her, definitely apply the pressure. But anyway, this film, which came out in 1966, It's just too much fun, but the soundtrack, as I said, features the wonderful sounds of David Allen and the Arrows. Great psychedelic surf. Kind of stuff that you expect here on a non-commercial radio station.
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Here we are in the jungle together. High 70s in the San Lorenzo Valley. Absolutely perfect. The 5th of July, the day after. Thanks for hanging out in the jungle. Just finished off that set with Dusty Springfield from 1967 off her Ooh Wee album, Don't Let Me Lose This Dream. Timely song, anytime works with that one. So inspired by the parade yesterday, especially when it comes to community. Oh, speaking of the parade, I was mentioning at the top of the show, all the people that were with the KBCZ float. And I forgot to mention Rosemary Chalmers, who's here Monday through Friday from 7 to 9. She had a mic, and David Halper had a mic, and they were just pepping up the crowd. You know you were there, right? And if you missed it, of course, you can see it on Facebook Live, KBCZ Facebook page. Before Dusty Springfield, we did have Major Lance going out to Big Bri. The Matador was the name of that song from 1962. And then a reading of course, Chuck Berry's Maybelline by Chris Smither from 2018. Of his release, Call Me Lucky. Really worked that song differently, and, well, I thought it was fun. We had Yousef before that from his Road Singer album from 2009. Going out to DJ Stir Fry, Every Time I Dream was the name of that track. Preceding that, from 2010, we had the Be Good Tanyas out of Vancouver Island. Right? Let me make sure I'm right on that one. Oh. Yeah, just believe me. I know what I'm talking about. So, they're out of Vancouver. 2010 single, The Littlest Birds was the name of that track by the Be Good Tanyas. Everything that I'm telling you right now when it comes to this playlist is listed clearly on our website, kbcz.org, the recently played list, it's there for you, along with a lot of other wonderful little things that make up the mighty 89.3 FM. We had Gang of Four in there from 1979 off of their A-plus debut album, Entertainment. First song on the second side, I Found That Essence Rare was the name of that track. This is one of those albums that gets listed on things like Rolling Stones magazine, 500 Greatest Albums of All Time, produced by Andy Gill, John King, and Rob War on the EMI imprint. Came out in September of 1979. There's not a weak track on that one. I guess so if I just said it was A+. Great debut album by the Boomtown Rats out of Dublin, late 70s. Mary of the Fourth Form is the name of the song. Again, off the Boomtown Rats debut album. If you find it on vinyl, grab it. You don't see it very often on this side of the pond. From 1976, we did have the Ramones off their debut album. Blitzkrieg Bop was the name of that track. And then before that, we had Renaissance, but not that proggy band, which you find a lot of their albums in the dollar bin at your favorite used record store. No, not that Renaissance. It was the Renaissance from Mexico from 1971. Great playing on that. I'm Dying is the name of the track. Before that, we did have John Lennon with God Save Us. I don't know clearly if that's an extra or a B-side from his album Imagine, but it's on there if you have the deluxe Imagine set on disc one. Speaking of John Lennon, how could you not think of
ELO. Going out to DJ Darren Lee. So Fine. Wow. That would have been a great song, just going down the road for a while in the parade, probably. Great summer, 4th of July kind of a song. Before ELO, we did have, oh, that was off their New World Record release from 1976. From 1978, we had Godley and Krem, two former members of 10cc, went out on their own, put an album out called L. Sandwiches of You was the name of that track. And way back when, we started all off with Davy Allen and the Arrows with Blues Theme. And you can find that on the Wild Angels soundtrack, again from 1966. Wow, a lot of stuff, a lot of fun. Why don't we get some important things done and move on, shall we? How about this KBCZ traffic report, which is brought to you by Travis Martin Plumbing, located in Boulder Creek and serving Santa Cruz and the surrounding areas. There's more online at travismartinplumbing.com or on the phone, 831-461-4300. Thank you to Travis Martin Plumbing. They had a float yesterday in the parade, looking at the Cruise 511 website. I'm seeing that it is jungle time, and as usual, nothing really big to report. Nothing on the 17 corridor, the 1 corridor, 9, Big Basin Way. They're all looking good, but keep it that way. And of course, there's the lights at the construction sites, both south of Boulder Creek and north on the 9 corridor. We have a new weather underwriter. Thanks so much to Abbott's Thrift Store for stepping up to the plate. This KBCZ weather report is brought to you by Abbott's Thrift, located in downtown Felton, serving the local community since 2002. The Abbott's Thrift features furniture, collectibles, clothing, electronics, housewares, jewelry, and the weather is today perfect. Maybe that's because Abbott's has such great karma. Yeah, looking at the weather channel, upper 70s all day or all this afternoon. Looks like, oh, where are we here? Looks like about 50 degrees in the San Lorenzo Valley this evening, dipping down to 76 degrees tomorrow, 51 at night, partly cloudy skies. Same thing on Tuesday, going up a notch on Wednesday and Thursday, sunny skies, 54 at night. And then we'll make it to 80, they say, next Saturday the 11th, then down to 78 on Sunday. And then temperatures flirting with 80 in the near future. How's that? Well, what else can we talk about? I did want to make a mention that last week when we unfortunately had to stop the show because of the power outage here in town, we did hear a song by the New York City band Raging Slab off their Dynamite Monster Boogie concert album from the early 90s on the American imprint, of course signed by Rick Rubin. And I just wanted to be clear and honest that I wasn't so sure I wanted to play that song. And in the process of playing it last week, I realized that being the time that it came out and it being that it was New York City, that there were elements to the song that reminded me too much of the Spin Doctors. And I just wanted to say that I didn't think that was the greatest moment in jungle history. Now that we got past that, why don't we jam for a while, come back, give you some community messages, and
Let's just keep feeling the love here at 89.3 FM, KBCZ.org, in the jungle.

back with you here in the jungle. From the sophomore release from Rush, produced nicely by Terry Brown, as the first several were. First album with Neil Peart. Yeah. Best I can. That's what I try to do all the time. And kind of refreshing to hear a song that you don't hear every day by Rush. And for some reason, I happened to be at one of these new reunion Rush shows. That'd be the track that I decided that I would be yelling out, because I'd want to hear that one. Before that 1975 gem, we did have Sharon Tandy from 1967. Sharon was born in Johannesburg, South Africa, and made her way up to London and got involved with some of the best of the best. She recorded with Stax Records, with Booker T and the MGs and Isaac Hayes. She also did an album with Atlantic, with the Les Fleurs de Lys being the backup band. And due to the fact that Jimmy Page worked with them on a few singles, they only recorded singles, the Les Fleurs de Lys. I have a feeling that was Jimmy Page on the lead of that track. Sharon Tandy again with Hold On, Just Too Much Fun. That can be found on a compilation called You Gotta Believe It's True. Sharon Tandy, a diva from Rio. Gal Costa before that, from 1969, off her debut solo album with Rua Macar, something like that. Of course, you can find the spelling on our recently played list on the website, kbcz.org. We did have a George Galt harmonica moment here in the 236th edition of the Musical Jungle. Harp player Peter Ivers there, from his debut self-titled album with I'm Sorry Alice. Susie Quattro from 1973 off her debut album. We had a lot of debut album tracks in a row. Skin Tight Skin was the name of that track, off a very, very nice debut album on the Bell imprint. Prior to that, we did have, out of Williamsburg, Brooklyn, they've been around since 2003. I'm talking about U Revere Simone. Three women doing it right. From their album, The Bird of Music, you heard Night Majestic from 2007. You know, I was weirdly strange. These things kind of happen when it comes to non-commercial radio, but I decided to play the Cowsills version of Hair, of course, from the Broadway classic. Did you know that the Cowsills were the, they were a real band and they were all very talented, but they were the inspiration that brought you the Partridge Family. That's true. But as I was saying, I used to listen to the Hair soundtrack, my parents' version of it, and I wore it out. And I got a message from Mountain Mama, who said that she and her friends had a similar experience growing up way back when. We did have the Chrysalis with their strange album, Definition, with Fitzpatrick Swanson. And we started off that last set of music here in the jungle with James Blood Ulmer off his fantastic album, Tales of Captain Black, from 1996. We lost James Blood Ulmer just about a month ago, and I've been wanting to pay tribute to him, and chose to do that by playing a track from his album, again, Tales from Captain Black. Listen to
the musicians he has on here. He's got, of course, himself playing guitar, Ornette Coleman on alto saxophone, Jamaladdin Tacoma on electric bass, and Denandro Coleman on drums. The album was produced by John Snyder and Ornette Coleman. What an American treasure. Everybody there, including, again, rest in peace, James Blood Ulmer. You're listening to KBCZ, Boulder Creek. Did you know about the fact that we do have a Bats of Santa Cruz County? This is going to be going on at the Boulder Creek branch of the Santa Cruz Library on Thursday, July 9th, coming up fast from 4 to 5. That's at 13390 West Park Ave here in Boulder Creek. It's an audience. It looks like they'd like to have adults there. Dedicated bat researcher Bethany Schultz will share her work on these fascinating yet often misunderstood creatures. Come learn more about the threats they face and how you can help protect local bats. Again, this is this Thursday at the Boulder Creek branch of the Santa Cruz Library, right there on West Park Avenue. And how are you feeling about square dancing this month? It's going to be a BLVA Supper Club Presents Potluck and Square Dance in Ben Lomond Park. That's Friday, July 10th from 6:30 to 9:30. From 6:30 to 7:30, there'll be a potluck, free, bring a dish to share. 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Tickets online and at the event. Just go to Ben Lomond Village, all one word, .org. Again, this potluck and square dance will be going on Friday, July 10th, starting at 6:30. What else can I tell you? I can't tell you that if you have an event coming up that you're directly involved in, you should definitely get a one sheet together, if you haven't already, and bring it down to the station. Bring two, so we can put one on our window on Studio B. Or actually bring three, because one will be on the clipboard here in Studio A, one will be in Studio B, and again, that third one will be right here at the corner of Big Basin Way and Route 9. What a vortex. We were recently blessed with a sound system outside, which is playing right now in case you're driving by. This wonderful set of speakers was provided by a local business that I don't remember their name, but I'm sure you'll be hearing about them. We thank them. But whenever you're in town, walking by or driving by, make sure the window's down so you can hear your favorite radio station just jamming from the building. We got about a half hour left of this show. We will have, of course, Indy Mindy. Her show is from 6 to 8. Indy Mindy's Messy Middle. Independent music from the 80s to now. Then, as mentioned before, live broadcasting starts on Monday through Friday at 7 a.m. to 9 a.m. with Rosemary Chalmers. I think we're going to make a turn into, I guess, some pop. Why not? One of the last albums by Badfinger, from 1973, called Ass. It's got some great material on it. Why don't we see where it takes us?
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